will fade eventually. So if our time is running out, day after day, we'll make the mundane a masterpiece. 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
1: They say the holy water's watered down, and this town's lost its faith. Our colors will fade eventually, so if our time is running out, day after day, we'll make the mundane a masterpiece. Oh my, my, oh my, my love, I take one look at you.

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Oh my, my, oh my, my love, I take one look at you.

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0: 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Thank you. 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
0: Thank you, Shifa. No longer Tomorrowland Virgin. Let's go.

0: 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Music is the answer to your problems. Music is the answer to your problems. Music is the answer to your problems. Music is the answer to your problems.
1: Music is the answer to your problems. Music is the answer to your problems. 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

0: 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Alan Walker.
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One more time, Tomorrowland. Oh.